is number one for gospel. Hallelujah, 104.3. Memorial Day Monday. It is, I guess, the long holiday weekend wind down here. Gonna make the most of the time we got together this evening with some Richard Smallwood and Total Praise getting us started.

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1: If a comedian was talking about Nick Cannon, he'd start a joke by saying, Nick Cannon has so many kids, he and dot, dot, dot. Actually, we can fill in the punchline after Pastor Mike Jr.
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It's your boy, Dr. PJ Holiday. 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
1: 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And of course, we always give you brand new music. 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
1: 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But right now, got to give you my man, Pastor Mike Jr.
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music that will surely lift your spirits. Music that you can live by. And it all starts right here, right now. Now, you know, as we do every day, we've got our flashback song of the day. We've got a little bit of gospel music history just for you. And we've got our inspirational message, not to mention the best music in the entire world.

Well, the school year is almost up for everybody, and the kids are going to be running amok and wild. So we've got the music just for you to inspire you to keep going, even though the kids are going crazy. Let's start this music off with Nia Allen and the song, Lord, I Love You.

0: That was my girl, Lena Bird Miles, who's going to be with us in our 25th anniversary in just 3 more weeks, right at Perfecting Faith Church in Freeport, New York. She's going to be with us, Lena Bird Miles, with the song Walk on Water. And before that, you heard Nia Allen and the song Lord, I Love You. Now it's time for our flashback song of the day.
1: What we're going to do right here is go back.
0: Taking you back to 1997, just as we did on yesterday, 29 years ago. And in the year 1997, the internet

That is your praise break for today. I am DJ T-Storm. Listen, I had an absolute ball this past weekend. Opening for Donnie McClurkin's concert, The Journey. Donnie, thank you for, man. Thank you for letting me touch that stage. Oh, man, me and my man Dominic, we performed About That Name for the first time. It was a great night. And, of course, Donnie McClurkin's new project, finally. He did all this music up to his new project, finally, which will be released soon, man. It was a great night, man. Big shout out to those who follow me at The Real T-Storm on all socials. And also check out praisebreak.store. I got some hoodies and t-shirts there. You might like them. So check it out. praisebreak.store. Y'all have a blessed and wonderful day. I'll see y'all on the flip side. Peace.

0: whole combination and put it together like this. But DJ T-Storm, you do your thing, man. That was the wonderful praise break. But now, you know what time it is. Oh, you know what time it is. It's time for our shout-outs. Right after the praise break, you got to get the shout-outs. And I'm telling you, I love the shout-outs that you all give. I really do. Yesterday, I loved it. With Mother Roberta Adele Smith, 90-plus years old, going through chemotherapy, but strong, and believing God. I love those shout-outs. The personal shout-outs. The compassionate shout-outs. The encouraging shout-outs. Now, if you've got a shout-out that you want about 5 million people to hear, give us a call at 1-888-420-7710. And remember, leave your name. Remember to put your name down. Remember to let us know what your name is. And give us where you're calling from and who you're leaving that beautiful shout-out to. Make it sound something like this. Shout that thing out.
1: Hi, my name is Angela Ingram, and I'd like to give a shout-out to my queens. My queens are my sisters, Darla Ingram, Kim Ingram, Dawn Ingram, Courtney Ingram, from Angela Ingram. I love you guys.
0: Well, to all you Ingrams, did y'all hear what Angela said? She giving a shout-out to her queens. Her sisters are her queens. God bless you, my dear. I know what it feels like to have a bunch of women in the house. God give you grace and strength. Every one of you Ingrams are blessed. Keep listening to this show and tell others too. Now, who's next? Shout that thing out.
2: This is Chiefess Infinity, Memphis, Tennessee, Betty Jean West, Patrick Tyler, what's in the name? This shout out is for all of my oomies. Mommies, come home. Be blessed. This is for my sisters, my children, Cardius Patrick, Taylor, Cherica Tyler. You all doing the thing as social wellness practitioners, finishing the work of the beloved community. Thank you, Donnie McClarkin. We love you.
0: Well, Betty Jean, I love you all too. And I can't thank you enough for that shout out. Mental health is really important. And I thank you even for mentioning it in the shout out. Keep listening, girl. Keep listening. And God bless you. Now, who's next? Shout that thing out.
3: I'm calling to give a shout out to all the teachers out there that's making it work for our kids. I'm Eric from Jersey City, and good morning to the whole world.
0: And good morning to you, Eric. Good morning to you, you great man. And I concur. A shout out to all the teachers throughout the listening body that listens to this show. A shout out because they're doing a great job. And so are you, man. Thanks, Eric. Now, if any of you have a shout out that you want about 5 million people to hear, give me that call. Leave that shout out at 1-888-420-7710. Now, I'm going to take a break, but I'll be right back with an inspirational message just for you. 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
1: Hi, this is Donnie McClurkin, and I've got an inspirational message just for you. After waiting and believing, trusting, and your faith remaining intact, you've got to believe that God is about to release everything that He promised to you. That's right. Time proves your faith. Time makes you believe. Time causes you to hold on to God's promise and increases your confidence in Him. It's not a delayed denial, but it's a delay to help build up your faith. In God's plan, sometimes we've got to wait on things. In God's plan, sometimes He holds things back because if we got them too soon, we would squander them and we would not really have to apply faith. But at the appointed time, when you continuously believe and won't let go of what God promised you, it will come to pass. You will encounter a release. So don't give up. Don't let go of your faith. Keep holding on and keep your eyes opened and your faith peeled for that release that God's about to give to you. For it's already set and you're almost there.
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0: That was my brother Ricky Dillard and New G with Release. Now, I've got to go, but I want every one of you to keep me in your prayers and know that I love you. I really do. And from the new Donnie McClurkin Show straight to you, I want you to continue to listen to this station, and I want you to continue to lift your head up, walk in the favor of God.
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2: Your early morning praise party. I am Sherry Mackey, and it's time, y'all, to roll those calendars back and find out what took place on today, May 26th, in African American history. Well, on this date in 1845, Joseph Hawkins received a patent. Joseph Hawkins developed what are now known as metal oven racks to aid in home cooking. The oven racks were based on gridirons, which were metal racks attached to a wooden handle and were placed on a campfire or placed inside a fireplace to heat or broil various types of meat. By the early 1800s, gridirons were not used as much as most homes had begun using kitchen stoves upon which to cook. Well, Hawkins received a patent for the improved gridiron. May 26, 1845, this device allowed for different items to be cooked at different levels of heat intensity, thus enabling cooks to heat several types of food all at once. So the next time you in the

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1: It's music from Jonathan Nelson, and my name is Victory. Oh, go on and throw up the V signs. Well, happy Tuesday to you and yours. I'm Tracy Bethay. Still to come, Brent Jones and praise in the choir stand. Here's Donnie McClurkin with Stand.

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1: 1997 was the year. Ooh, this was a great song. God's Property and Kirk Franklin with Love. What were you doing in 1997? Jamming to this song? Here's Mariah Carey and the Clark Sisters with Jesus, I Do.

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1: Oh, when you know that you know you are blessed. I'm Tracy Bethea, delighted to be in your company. And here's music from Dr. Judith Christie McAllister, Light the Dew.

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Hallelujah 104.3, Montgomery's number one for gospel. I'm so glad I don't look like what I've been through. I'm Tracy Bethea, delighted to be in your company on this beautiful Tuesday. Here's the latest single from James Fortune with In the Room.

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The presence of the Lord is right here. It's right where you are. I'm Tracy Bethay. Glad to be in your company. It's Doug Williams and Living Testimony.

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We keep the inspiration coming. Number one for gospel hits, 104.3 Hallelujah

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1: 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I'm blessed. I'm Tracy Bethay. Glad to be in your company. It's Josh Copeland with No.

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1: Oh, sometimes you've got to encourage yourself. That's Donna Lawrence featuring Sherry Jones Moffitt on lead vocals with Encourage Yourself. I'm Tracy Bethay. Happy Tuesday to you and yours. Still to come, Ricky Dilla with Open My Eyes here at the Sounds of Blackness with Optimistic.
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1: 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I love that song. I'm Tracy Bethay. Here is EJ Fields with Mercy Endure.

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1: That's for you, Miss Lizzie. Yeah, she recently celebrated her birthday. I love it. Blessings to you, Miss Lizzie. She likes that life and favor from John P. Key. I'm Tracy Bethea, Norman Hutchins in Battlefield.

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1: Any grateful folk tuned in on today? Yeah, I can see you waving your hand. Me, Tracy, that's me too. Very grateful. I'm Tracy Bethay, glad to be in your company. It's Pastor Mike Jr. and Turn It Around.

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2: 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I'm Sonia Blakey. Coming up, let's do Patti LaBelle, When You've Been Blessed. 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

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Hey, it's Sonya Blakey. 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
1: Hey, what's up, everybody? It's Lisa Noel Smith, and I'm hanging out with my girl, Sonya Blakey. 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
0: Love you too, Lisa. 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
1: Oh, my gospel music lovers from back in the day. You remember that one, don't you? My soul has been anchored. Right now, new music from Nia Allen. Lord, I love you.

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1: Coming up, we got the latest from Ricky Dillard, Open My Eyes. Let's do the Canton Spirituals Cleanup. I'm Sonya Blakey. I get excited. Every Tuesday, your testimonies are always fresh, powerful. God is moving. Come on, keep them coming.
2: And he woke me up in my right mind. And I'm so grateful to him that he let me know not to try to put my shoes on my head and my gloves on my feet. 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
1: 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What about some energy? Yeah, we almost there. It's almost a wrap for that work day. Here's Josh Copeland. This will do it for you. Nobody but Jesus.

0: the best gospel music anytime and everywhere on the iHeart app.
1: And lock us in on your number one preset in the car and on the new iHeart app.
2: 104.3 Hallelujah.